0: Thank you, guys.
1: MEC has been contacted. 1200 units are going to be clear in north ground. A village of Papa is going to be standing by until the power company gets here.
0: Clear, Papa units clear in north ground.

183 61st Street, 61 Street. Tree took down a line. It did disconnect it from the house. No arcing or sparking seen. No flames or smoke. Callers have advised they can still have power. Again, South Haven Fire pouring line down 001 8361st Street. Tree took down a line from the transformer to the house. No arcing or sparking, no flames or smoke. Callers have advised they still have power. Advise and clear Central, clear 2106.

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0: it. We're clearing out. We'll get somebody over there as soon as we can.
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0: Russ is now 1 on 61st at baseline. Is there a keep parking?
1: Negative. They still have power. They're not arcing our parking airplane, please.

0: Okay, then EMS requested priority 3 to baseline and ravine for a 2-car accident. Going to be at least one patient having chest pain. Again, South Haven EMS respond. Priority 3 for chest pain baseline in road and ravine lane. Has some clear assumption, Sarah 29.
1: Clear on the page. 2710. South Haven 104, Columbia 2766. You have someone for 61st and baseline. Yeah, I can swing over there picking up someone.
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1: Alright, break central 2760 on Northwest. 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

0: turn line down across the front of garage, 9673 46th Street. Fire company has been contacted again. Bloomingdale Fire respond, 9673 46th Street for a prior line down across the front of garage. There is no arcing or smirking. Eyes on clear, central clear, 2012.
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0: Could you make contact with Van Dam and cruising good for a board up? Gonna be a door window and a gable.

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0: 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I heard it was a door and a window. 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
0: Okay, thank you.
2: Special 2214.
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0: South Haven, 43, 2020.

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0: Do you have consumers put on their list for the 001-8361st? It's going to be pull the house, no arcing or sparking. Just let consumers know.
1: Clear. We'll give them a call.
0: 10-4, thank you. Greg Rammer, dispatch 2263.
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0: Sorry, we were on scene of the 001-8361st. Took care of it through our dispatch. We'll be clearing it.
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0: 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Go ahead, 114. 104, I'm on Senior Church Street. Just turned over to 154 on 102nd. I'm going to tape off this tree here until Connie can get to it and head back to Station 6. Alright, sounds good. Thank you very much. I'm just going to get all the algae and make sure we're set with everything else.
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1: Edward Simmons.

Spirit EMS, Saint Brook, you are respond. Priority 3 to 209 Park Road. It's going to be for a male that's conscious and breathing, shaken up, and a diabetic. Again, Saint Brook EMS, Flamingo Rescue, respond. Priority 3 to 209 Park Road. It's going to be for an unknown age male. Conscious and breathing, he's shaken up and diabetic. PD is on scene. 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
1: 140 Command, go ahead.
0: Have you heard anything further from Van Dam?
1: Negative. 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
0: They're clear.

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1: 140 Command, go ahead.
0: All remaining units are clear. Command terminated.
1: Show any remaining units are clear. 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

0: South Haven Fire. Requested for a line down near the address 525 LaGrange Street. Caller reported the line is down over the sidewalk. No arcing or sparking scene. Said advised it was two lines that were hanging. Again, South Haven Fire for a line down via the address 525 LaGrange Street. Caller reported it over the sidewalk. There's no arcing, no sparking. Advised to clear Central Clear 2147.
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0: 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Non-emergency still alarm at 525 LaGrange Street. 5.
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0: Ce sont les éléments d'appel. 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
1: Clear on that. 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
1: Consumers is on scene, 34th and 10th.
2: Yeah, same.

Liberty, and that truck was rescued with some 33-309 West Main. He used to be on scene at the Family Dollar for a male requesting to be transported for a mental health eval. Again, Sanbury and EMS are progressing to spot 33 to the Family Dollar, 309 West Main. PD is going to be out with him for a male requesting transport.

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0: Remember to shut the power off in the area. All going in is going to be cleared. 34 is again.
1: 308.
0: Our board should be cleared, correct?
1: Affirmative, it's clear at this moment.
0: Appreciate it. Have a good night.
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0: 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She'll be responding and breathing normally at this time. She'll be checked at high blood sugar. She'll be responding and breathing normally. By the clear, section clear, 2332.
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657 and 66th Avenue. Believe it's near the one-lane bridge. For a vehicle that went into the trees, caller could see people moving around in the vehicles, however, unknown on injuries. Advise a clear sentence clear at 2348.

0: Plot QR. Just be advised, PD is on scene. The vehicle is going to be unoccupied.
1: One ain't clear on the vehicle unoccupied. Are they wanting us to continue?
0: For a policy, we're not allowed to disregard you.

EMS Vaughton. You are a priority one in Vaughton Village, 354 West 4th Street, City Apartment 49. 57-year-old female fell off of the toilet and did hit her head. She is bleeding, reported to be serious. They're getting it under control. She is responding normally, however, having difficulty breathing. Again, Van Buren EMS in Vaughton. You are a priority one in Vaughton Village, 354 West 4th Street, Apartment 49. To be a 57-year-old female who fell, hit her head. She does have some bleeding. She will be responding normally and difficulty breathing. Advises Clear Central, Clear 133. Clear 133.

a fire requested in the area of County Road 390 and M40. Before a power line down across the roadway, caller advised it was parking. However, no longer is. Again, global fire for a line down across the roadway, County Road 390 and M40. Was parking, no longer is. Advised to please attention to clear at 136.

to Trans Transfer from Brunson Lake View, going to 400 East South Street, Lot 4, Marcellus for 6-year-old male. Again, Van Buren EMS, return transfer from Brunson Lake View to 400 East South Street, Lot 4, Marcellus for 5-year-old male. Advise and clear, Central Square at 137.

Denver and EMS, request a party to stage 33198, County Route 665. It's going to be for an unknown age juvenile is freaking out after smoking weed. Again, Van Buren EMS requested party due to stage 33198, County Route 665. For an unknown age juvenile that's freaking out after smoking weed, PD is en route, advise them clear, central clear, 129.

PD on scene, advising you may enter the rifle.

to Purdy Student Station, the area of 65403, County Road 376. It's going to be for a 44-year-old male that is feeling suicidal. We do have the camera. Again, Van Buren EMS and Bangor Rescue, Purdy Student Station, the area of 65403, County Road 376. It's going to be for a 44-year-old male that is feeling suicidal. We will have PD en route. Advise and clear, Central Sierra, 225.

State fire response for a wire is down. 8846 M140, going to be full of the house. No arcing or sparking at this time. Again, Chase fire respond at 8846 M140. Going to be for two wires down. That's for full of the house. No arcing or sparking at this time. Advise the clear central search 26.

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1: 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Clear North and Marcellus for the transfer, 230.

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Again, give your name as a Prairie 1, Pawpaw Township, 71067 M51 for a 7-year-old female with difficulty breathing. Advise clear, central clear, 2032.

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0: 2223 is going to be clear, nothing found. This is from our previous structure fire we had earlier in the day.
1: Clear, nothing found, 40.

0: City Electric. 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
1: 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I got a electric one out there. You think they kill?
0: Thank you, sir.
1: You're welcome, over.

0: 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Single-story residential, nothing reported this time.
1: 324 residential, nothing reported. 302.
0: Turn
1: out 302.

0: smoke inside the house. Other than that, I have no further updates.
1: Here, I'm showing
0: anybody. Hey, there's smoke in the house. 101 will have command. We're going to switch traffic to Madeline Fire Bunner on this.
1: Here, 101 in command, switching to fire drone on arrival. Metal 1 unit en route to the fish hatchery. One phone scene, switch over to fire ground on arrival. Again, Metal 1 units en route to the fish hatchery. Switch to fire ground on arrival. Central clear 305.

EMS, ready to transfer from Bronson Lake Depot to Bronson Downtown for a 42-year-old female with antibiotics running. Again, being doing EMS, ready to transfer from Bronson Lake Depot to Bronson Downtown for a 42-year-old female with antibiotics running. Advising Sarah Central Service 319.

0: Yeah, were you advising me to cancel that party to transfer?
1: Affirmative, you can cancel the party to transfer. She's on POV.

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morning, EMS. Respond Party 2 to 99 Walker Street, room 155 at Blueberry Hill Assisted Living. TV for a 42-year-old female, conscious and breathing, has fallen. She's no longer on the floor, unknown injuries. Again, Van Buren EMS, respond Party 2 to 99 Walker Street, room 155 for a 42-year-old female. Conscious and breathing, has fallen. Is no longer on the floor. Advise the search to 346.

0: copy your name, Ms. Credit to transfer from Bronson Lake. You go to Bronson downtown for a 65-year-old male with a saline lock. Again, Van Buren EMS, pretty to transfer from Bronson Lake. You go to Bronson downtown for a 65-year-old male with a saline lock. Eyes on clear, central clear at 346.
1: Anyone 8 clear?
0: 8 clear, 346.

1-6-1. That's fair.

copy the KMS. Respond priority 2 for a medical alarm, 70901 carrier 384. It's going to be for a 94-year-old male. Conscious and breathing to say that he needed medical assistance. Again, South Haven EMS, respond priority 2 to 70901 carrier 384. It's going to be for a 94-year-old male. Say that he needed medical assistance. Has been cleared at 5:40.

9350 10th Avenue. Could be for a carbon monoxide alarm going off the basement. And Global Fire, respond to 29350 10th Avenue. Going to be for a carbon monoxide alarm going off the basement. Advise on clear, central clear, 541.

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0: Clear 543.

respond for a structure fire. It's going to be at the corner of 36th Ave and 36th Street. It's going to be the right side of the house is on fire. Unknown if anyone's still inside. Again, Pawpaw Fire respond for a structure fire. 36th Ave and 36th Street, Waverly Township. It's going to be the right side of the house is on fire. Unknown if anyone's still inside. Advise from 36th and 3548.

Blueberry EMS response, this is for a structure fire for 36736 Street. Unknown if anyone's still inside. Again, Blueberry EMS response for a structure fire, 36736 Street. Ready for a structure fire. Unknown if anyone's still inside. Advise on prayers, which is clear 549.

0: 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At least half the house on fire.
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1: 10-4. 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Central Dispatch, Flanders, 1203, in and out.
0: Okay, we go on.
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0: 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Advise on clear, Central Clear at 604.
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Hotel Tiffany Blizzard from the parking response, 207 Webster Avenue. For an 81-year-old female, ground level fall, female emphasis, no injuries. Again, Hotel Tiffany Blizzard from the parking response, 207 Webster Avenue. For an 81-year-old female, ground level fall, female emphasis, no injuries. Advise officers, officers.

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1: 2213, all chain route at 611. And be advised, the door is locked. 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

0: 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Call Global 10, clear of the CO call on 5th Avenue and 5th Avenue.
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0: EMS. He requested for a code 2 transfer back to Blueberry Hills Assisted Living from Bronson Lakeview Hospital, 408 Hastings Street, for a 76-year-old female who returned transfer to Blueberry Hills Assisted Living. It's at Bronson Lakeview Hospital, 408 Hastings Street, back to Blueberry Hills Assisted Living in Lawton, 76-year-old female. No equipment advised and clear, subject clear at 656.
1: County Bay 1 clear.

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Southeast BMS to request a Party 1 to River Ridge, 706 Kentucky Ave, room 24, for a 76-year-old male who fell out of bed and hit his face. He's now altered. Again, Southeast BMS requested Party 1 to River Ridge, 706 Kentucky Ave, room 24, for a 76-year-old male who fell out of bed and hit his face. He's now altered. Advise and clear, status clear at 720. 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

Bloomingdale Fire, you're requested to 11481 37th Street for residential smoke detector activation in the barn. 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Again, Bloomingdale Fire, you're requested to 11481 37th Street for residential smoke detector activation in the barn. Advise and clear, subject 739.

0: Wildfire, these are your disregard tones for 114-8137 Street for the smoke detector of activation. Again, Bloomingdale Fire, these are your disregard tones for 114-8137 Street for the smoke detector activation. For the key holder, everything's okay. This is clear at 742.
1: Bloomingdale 101 clear on disregard.
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EMS to request that it's party 2 in Elmina Township to 307-07 42nd Ave for a 83-year-old male fell and is weak. He's still on the floor. Again, Van Buren EMS to request that it's party 2 in Elmina Township to 307-07 42nd Ave for an 83-year-old male who fell and is feeling very weak. He is still on the ground. Advisement there, Central Center at 940.

Russell Spire, you requested to 14820 32nd Street for a residential fire alarm, failure of smoke detector. Again, Gobel Spire, you requested to 14820 32nd Street for a residential fire alarm in the failure of the smoke detector. Advise and clear, subject clear at 1014.

disregard code for 148-20 36th Street. It was burnt food for the homeowner. Again, Global Five, is your disregard code for 148-20 36th Street for the homeowner? It was burnt food. Imagine there's something there at 1016.

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EMS to request that Friday 3 to Center Smiles Dental Office, 54055 County Road 653, for a 24-year-old female with abdominal pain. Again, Xavier EMS to request that Friday 3 to Center Smiles Dental Office, 54055 County Road 653, for a 24-year-old female with abdominal pain. Advice to their central clear at 1048.

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7 ambulance, your question 31 response at 5238 Parkview Lane. 33-year-old female, high fever and having a seizure. Again, South Haven ambulance, your question 31 response at 5238 Parkview Lane. 33-year-old female with a high fever and having a seizure. Advise the clear system, clear 1276.

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EMS Mango Rescue. Your request is Priority 1 to 347 Cemetery Road, Apartment 84, a 94-year-old female who is not breathing normally. Again, PM3 EMS and Mango Rescue. Your request is Priority 1 to 347 Cemetery Road, Apartment 84, a 94-year-old female who is not breathing normally. Advise clear, central clear at 1312.

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Ivan Hills Parkway for a 57-year-old male for a mental health eval, priority 3. He's in the cemetery. He's about 50 yards south of 665. Again, Vanguard EMS requested priority 3 to Tyrone 665 and Hills Parkway in the cemetery for a 57-year-old male for a mental health eval. He's 50 yards south of 665 and he's in the cemetery.

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1: Are we reinstating or are we quitting?
2: There needs to be valid.
1: Okay, quick. You can go about.
2: May I have seen that in the community?

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1: Yeah, I guess we're gonna walk.
0: Perfect.

Frost, 33, 13, 41.

South Haven Fire, South Haven EMS, you requested priority one response for a PI accident near the Shell Station, 455 Broadway Street, for a bicyclist that was hit by a vehicle and dragged about 50 yards again. South Haven Fire, South Haven EMS, you requested priority one response in the area 455 Broadway Street. It's going to be near the Shell Station for a bicyclist that was hit by a vehicle and dragged for about 50 yards. Obviously, the obvious deformity of legs, the bicyclist is just there, of course, you don't want to...

0: 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Still alarm response, please cover.
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South Haven Colorado spill alarm for 455 Broadway by the Shell gas station for a biker that just got hit by a car. You'll need two.

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0: Okay, you advise Southern Hospital, Randy, bring patients to them for stabilization. They want my auto put air care in standby. Check that aeromed in standby.
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1: Go ahead.
0: AeroMed on the line. They're advising that they can help you stabilize at the scene, but if you take her to the hospital and have the hospital stabilize, it will be the hospital's decision whether or not she goes with AeroMed.

0: 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We're out at the hospital.
1: Clear. Were you clear on my last traffic?
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1: Clear. They said that they can meet you at the pad. It's just if she becomes a patient, essentially, while they stabilize, again, it's the hospital's decision. Would you still like them on standby?

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1: Go ahead.
0: The hospital advised that they need air muscle.
1: Your traffic was cut off. Can you repeat?
0: The hospital will advise that they still need aeromeds.
1: Okay, we will tell them to stand down for now. Thank you.

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Priority 1 is Porter Township to 89721 Shirley Drive for a 78-year-old man with possible heat stroke. Again, Van Buren EMS, Lot QR, your request is Priority 1 in Porter Township to 89721 Shirley Drive for a 78-year-old man with possible heat stroke. Defines and clear, central clear at 1454. Route 1455.

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Respond firing 1 to 6130 106th Avenue, 6130 105th Avenue, Castle Parkchester. Respond firing 1 for a 66-year-old male who fell off of a ladder about 10 feet onto the net. He does have a head injury. Advise clear.

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something B and B, Master Impressive 31 to 739408 Ave in Southampton Township for a 48-year-old female with chest pain. Again, Southampton PM Master Impressive 31 to 739408 Ave for a 48-year-old female with chest pain. Advise the social officer at 1545.

Station Master requests that Party 2 in Waverly Township to 36961 39th Ave for a 78-year-old male who fell in the bathroom in Kega. Again, Van Buren EMS Master requests that Party 2 to 36961 39th Ave in Waverly Township for a 78-year-old male who fell in the bathroom in Kega. Advise the Sarasota Center at 1553.

0: says on it.
1: Meeting with the Interop 1654. Requested to 49391 County Road 388-48, two vehicle PI accident, one rolled over, unknown on injuries. Again, Columbia Rescue, Columbia Fire, you requested to 49391 County Road 388-48, two vehicle PI accident, one that rolled over, unknown on injuries. Advise and clear, 1554.

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Jefferson 31 to 310 Prairie Broad Street, apartment 14, for a 64-year-old female with shoulder pain going into her arm and now complaining of chest pain. Again, Van Buren EMS, the KQR, your request is 31 to 310 Prairie Broad Street, apartment 14, for a 64-year-old female with shoulder pain going into her arm and now complaining of chest pain. Advise Mr. Central Sir at 1606. Seven at around 1606.

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Go ahead and pull past my engine. We'll put you up in between the white GMC and the county car.

0: 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You requested Stephen McDonald, 21 West Monroe Street, for a 6-year-old female who was on the ground asking for help, difficulty breathing. Again, Andrew EMS, Mango Rescue. You requested near the McDonald's, 21 West Monroe Street, for a 6-year-old male who was found on the ground asking for help, difficulty breathing. 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

0: Plaza. My name is here for the 31 response at 745 Highways Avenue for a 65-year-old male. In seizure, he is breathing. Again, South Haven ambulance here for some 31 response at 745 Highways Avenue for a 65-year-old male in seizure. He is breathing. A vital clearance is still clear, 7248.
1: Mammarian 2214 is clear.
0: Weekend also altered. She is vomiting. Again, Fandrin EMS, she requested 31249962. 21653483-year-old female who is weak and altered. She is vomiting. 5 and 0 at 1749.

0: Golf 4214. Roger, Bronson, South Haven, 32.
1: Interim, Bronson, South Haven, 32, 18.

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0: The Browns is all even.
1: Hunter Browns 1813.

Jim, your EMS requested for a priority 2 transfer from Bronson Lake Street to Bronson downtown for an 80-year-old male with IV with saline hanging. Again, Van Buren EMS requested for a priority 2 transfer from Bronson Lake Street to Bronson downtown, 80-year-old male, IV with saline hanging. And I'm clear to 2 clear at 1829.

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CPR and EMS requested for a priority 2 transfer from Bronson Lakeview to Bronson Downtown for a 48-year-old male with a monitor and potassium hanging. Again, Van Buren EMS requested for a priority 2 transfer from Bronson Lakeview to Bronson Downtown for a 48-year-old male with a monitor and potassium hanging. And Pleasant Clear, Central Clear, 1937.

25 back to the county, 1948.